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Just put your paws up, 'cause you were born this way.

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Whether life's disabilities left you outcast, bullied, or teased, rejoice and love yourself today, cause baby, you were born this way.

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And I think to myself, why now? Why me? Why?

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La discusión, 94.7 FM. Con tu voz, somos todas las voces. The force, it's got a lot of power in it. It makes me feel like